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1: 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Radio Kapris.
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2: They say the holy water's watered down, and this town's lost its faith. 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

0: 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He's choosing Texas, I can
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0: 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Tu je kapris.
1: Sonce.
2: Lepo vreme, motori.
1: Poletje je zakon.
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0: Yes, I'm Kaigo.
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2: To je Kapris.
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0: Številka.
1: Številka ena na obali.
2: Hey, what's up, guys? I'm Ultra Nate.
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